0: on the air. Seymour Fire, Seymour Ambulance, respond to the intersection of Great Hill Road and Southwest Road for the motor vehicle accident, possible electrification. Respond Great Hill Road at Southwest Road for the report of possible motor vehicle accident, possible electrification needed. Your assignment to be engine 11, engine 16, rescue 17 in the tankers. This will be dispatched at 2057.
1: Into that driveway where the accidents always are. 15, I want you to shut it down and put everybody on Southwest Road.

0: 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She's got a facial lack.
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0: Command to 11, I want you to shut it down at the bottom of Mountain Lake. A lot of fluids across the roadway.
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0: 733 Seymour, patient's on the stretcher, going in the ambulance now. Going to be evaluated by AMS. 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
2: 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I'm sorry, that's Lima 8.

0: 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Chief, just letting you know, we got a shutdown at the bottom of Fountain Lake, and we have two fire cops with us on scene.
1: Roger.

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1: This is Gerald Gamal.
0: They're working them up now in the back. I'll let you know when they're leaving, but definitely going to Yale.
2: Road up the hill too, so they're going to need probably half a sand truck.

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Good, Chief. 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
1: 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He's not as serious as the first patient.
0: Receive all the telephones now.
1: He was walking around and everything. He'll be patched in when they get down that way.

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0: 51, calling off C2.
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0: When you get a moment, check the 21. 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
1: Just keep you updated. The state's been calling for detour signs, so as soon as they get here, we'll set them up, get you guys out.

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1: Power coming up from Citizen. They're already doing that. We're just standing by, waiting for DOT and their sign.
2: Add me to that ticket. I'll be in registration fire for the light tower. 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

0: locations. 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Thank you for all your help.
1: You are clear. 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
1: Stacy is clear.
2: 10-16, you're clear. 21-48.

intentional Orange Fire Department personnel respond to 329 Smith Farm Road, 329 Smith Farm Road, apartment 206, resident reporting a chemical odor coming from the HVAC system. Occupants feeling lightheaded and drowsy. They are evacuating. And 329 Smith Farm Road, unit 206, resident reporting chemical odor coming from HVAC. Occupants feeling lightheaded and drowsy. They are evacuating.

0: taxi when a C3 U class and then just arranges a car stop in the middle of the road on the curve.
1: Received, thank you.

0: C2 responding.
1: Two in a C2, I'm going to go get the rescue.
0: Received.
2: Air rescue one responding.
3: Three, bring down some cones for the PD. Switch out those cones with ours, and you guys can clear. We'll shut down.
4: Copy that, Chief.

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1: This is Chief Human Service.
2: Address 4.
0: You're going to be clearing. Just put in the CAD, Fountain Lake, Gray Hill Road to Buckingham, and Southwest are all closed until the PD's done with their investigation. Command will be terminated.
1: From my end, but I have dopey all set on the scene. And Fountain Lake's going to be closed from Great Hill to Buckingham, along with Southwest as well, while the PD conducts their investigation. You're in service 2216.
0: Roger, thank you.

0: F4 dispatch.
1: Sumer Tango 7.
0: Hey, Ron. Going to investigate.

32, close dispatch. At this time, C2 assume command on dispatch channel. Interior teams will be operating fire ground 1. Percy 1 will be operations officer. Also be advised, AMR does have a transport unit here. We'll advise further upon investigation. Four, when you arrive, just pull in the driveway, stand by there.

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We'll be clearing this area.

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1: Hey, what's up?

T2, bring us dispatch. Land will be terminating at this time, 329 Smith Farm Road. All fire units clear. Nothing found on our meters. C2 report.

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0: 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Done with that decom. 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

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The ambulance needed a priority one response, number 31 Berkshire Road. 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ALS is being dispatched. Timeout, 0031.

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0: Nope, Bravo 10.
1: Bravo 10 on the response. Priority 1, number 31 Berkshire Road for the 38-year-old male, sick person. Possibly COH and not alert. You'll have a Zulu medic responding with you, and I'm about to be on the phone with PD as well.

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Ambulance is in a priority one ALS response, number 19 Elm Street, on the first floor. 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

Can I get the 209s in Animal Control, Grand Street, near 3rd? I got a roving dog and a lady that just fell as a course of it, trying to attack her dog.

0: ambulance response as well.
1: No, she's injured. I'm okay.
0: Received. PD's been notified.

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Repeating, 3211 Mountain Road, cross street to Brook Street, Oxford Road, for the 21-year-old female needing eval. 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
2: Grounding to be advised. 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Receive 331 car on its roof. All units responding to be advised, Derby Avenue is closed for the PD. Repeating, Derby Avenue is closed for the PD.

0: Negative one response, correct? That's affirmative. Thank you.
1: One vehicle on its roof. Fluids. Continue 17 and 16, please.
0: Received one car on its roof, continuing 17 and 16 with fluids 10-10.
1: Command 17.
2: 17, go.
1: 17, I'm going to have you come straight down, pull behind my vehicle. 16, stop at the top of the hill, shut the road down, please. Signed on as well, right?
2: Roger, engine 15 is at the top of fountain blocking.
1: Roger, thank you. Thank you.
0: That's 2FD3. Do we need to know how many patients yet? Received it as a single occupant.

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0: You coming up the hill or down the hill?
1: We're coming up the hill.
0: Roger. 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As stated, one male, sole occupant. He's sitting on the side of the road. 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
1: Roger. Thank you.

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1: Seymour's on. 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
0: Could you give me an update? Font Lake Road's going to be closed. Patients in care of EMS. Speedy drive's been applied. FD will be standing by until the wrecker gets here to put the vehicle back on its wheels.
1: Will be closed. Speedy drive applied. Patient is with EMS and tire will be standing by until the tow gets there. 710. 1017.

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You got 705, myself, Tango 3, Tango 6, and Tango 7.

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Cessna TMS, Oxford Airport, 288 Christian Street, with a lift assist from an airplane. Repeating, Oxford Fire, rescue and Chief Officer needed to respond. This is TMS number 288 Christian Street, the Oxford Airport, to assist a lift assist off of an airplane. Tower dispatch 1042.

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1: 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Receive car one. 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It's going to be the Atlantic Aviation freight. 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

0: dispatch to 706. We just took a priority 238 George Street, Unit 169, male, unable to ambulate.
1: Roger, 706 to 1005.

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I'm there reporting an activated fire alarm number 70 Woodlawn Avenue. Squad 9 and Engine 5. Beating. WQAZ 678 and Sonia Fire Dispatch on the air reporting an activated fire alarm number 70 Woodlawn Avenue, building number 2, cross up Smith Street and Woodlawn Avenue extension. 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
1: Ocean 6, you're on scene, you have the flood. 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

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Priority 2 BLS, 75 Central Street, Unit 29, for the 71-year-old male, pain after taking Miralax. Repeating Priority 2 BLS, 75 Central Street, Unit 29, 71-year-old male, pain after taking Miralax, 1127.

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0: 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Tanker 1-9 will be the same time.
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993 Shelfleash Hellfire Companies, 1 and 4, respond. 149 Hillside Ave, cross streets of Crescent Street and Quorum Avenue. 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

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You're looking for a black Volvo C30. 34-year-old male took a half a bottle of Benadryl. Feels lightheaded. Speeding priority 1, area of Amity Road, Hilldale Road. Looking for a black Volvo C30. 34-year-old male took a half bottle of Benadryl. Feels lightheaded. 1339.

0: 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Amity Road at Hilldale Road. 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
2: Limit to car 5. 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
0: Receive 2 Lima 8, you're responding. Car 5 will meet you on scene. Amity Road at Hilldale on a black Volvo C30. 34-year-old male took half a bottle of Benadryl. You have Naugatuck Alpha 12 as your medic.

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You're across from Chestnut Tree Hill Road and Old Litchfield Turnpike. The motor vehicle accident. Repeating again, respond. 34 Pines Bridge Road. You're across from Chestnut Tree Hill Road and Old Litchfield Turnpike for the motor vehicle accident.

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1: Yeah, if you could, we have it blocked here at the top of the corner. 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
0: Roger, I can stand by here until 701 gets here.

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0: 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You want the road shut down up here?
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Okay. 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
0: From the roadway, all fire units returning to service. 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

0: Afternoon. 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I'm going to head up to Naugatuck for administrative detail. I'll be available from Naugatuck. Just wanted to let you know we're up on the air.
1: 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Received. Thank you. 1544.

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0: 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Timeout is 1641.
1: 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If you want to continue on. We're just going down Buddington right now.

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Additional Orange Fire Department personnel respond to Grassy Hill Road and Cranberry Lane. Grassy Hill Road, Cranberry Lane. For the two-car MVA, one vehicle rolled over, unknown injuries. Again, Grassy Hill Road, Cranberry Lane. For the two-car MVA, one rollover.

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0: 35, and you come up just block the road there so people have to turn onto the parkway to go up Turkey Hill.
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dispatch, Prairie 1. Priority 1, 63, Derbyshire, for the 95-year-old female, fall with a head strike. Repeating, Priority 1, 63, Derbyshire, for the 95-year-old female, fall with a head strike. Time now 17:24.

0: respond priority 1 ALS. Number 10 Reservoir Manor, Unit 3 Romeo, for the 45-year-old male, ETOH, vomiting blood. Repeating. Seymour Dispatch, Seymour Ambulance, need to respond priority 1 ALS. 10 Reservoir Manor, Unit 3 Romeo, cross on Maple Street in the dead end. 45-year-old male, ETOH, vomiting blood. 1756.
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1: 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Priority 2 BLS, 290 Main Street, the Capitol Apartments, unit 204, crosses of Bridge Street and Water Street, 45-year-old female, sick, priority 1802.
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0: 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Priority 1, 19 Argyle Circle with 701 for the party with a possible CVA. Seymour 1 is needed with 701. Priority 1, 19 Argyle Circle between Birchwood Road and Ann Avenue. The 8484 female, rule out CVA, unilateral extremity weakness on the right side. 1806, your third tune, KNFU 608 Seymour, standing by.
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1: 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We'll be in service, and I'll be responding to Bridgeport Avenue.

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4: Going interior at this moment to investigate. I have, as reported, one party feeling nauseous. I'm going to have EMS stage between the, I'll put him in the spot, but we have just the manager as of right now. Here's the building is evacuated.

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1: Sean, initial report from 501, smells like gasoline, still investigating.

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in a 75-year-old male. Beacon Hills Company number 1, priority 1190, Lasky Road. The 75-year-old male complaining of impaction, and he is having rectal bleeding. 21 Delta 4, 1849.

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One special announcement. The Oxford Fire Department will be touring the Tawantik Energy Center Tuesday evening. 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

0: hold off on your tone test for okay to run it?
1: 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This is definitely priority two.
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Ambulance on the air, nightly radio and tone test at 1900 hours. 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

0: the air. Evening radio tones. That's 1905 hours. Missing duty officers RFD1. And EMS car 3. 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

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Closest hydrant is David Humphreys Road, 19 hours.

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Road and Sherwood Avenue for the 03-year-old whose leg is stuck in a wooden coffee table. Rescue 18, respond. 160 Pleasant View Road off the David Humphreys Road. The 03-year-old with a leg stuck in the coffee table. FD4 is on scene. 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
0: Confirm no need for EMS there.
1: What? I don't see anybody going to one.
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0: Said you can't continue priority two. Thanks.
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0: 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You can reduce incoming units to traffic.
1: 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Clear enough here.

0: 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EMS is going to remain on scene until mom gets here to make the determination whether she wants to check or not. I'll have the report.
1: Received. FT4 has the report. You're going to free up FT10s remaining until mom gets home. 1931.

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1: Got about a gallon of diesel fuel. No waterways involved. Speedy dry has been applied. You can go under control.

0: 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That's the officer complete. Going to terminate command. 152 is going to be clearing off the air.
1: Complete. Terminated command. Clearing off the air. Have a good night.

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